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It was just two lovers sitting in the car, listening to Blonde, falling for each other. Pink and orange skies, feeling super childish. No Donald Glover. Missed call from my mother.

just two lovers. 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She got solar power. Minutes feel like hours. She knew she was.

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